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1: 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That's how it was growing up in my folly.
2: But it was so obscene, the whole idea of life was flipped like a true come dream.
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0: You'll find out next, right back into the music. However, it is Valet on The Rush.
2: Hopped on a plane in a bad home, but I got to walk with a limp because he just got hit with a bullet in the backbone. Oh God, I hope he heals strong. Mama shook her head because she know he wrong. But what am I going to do when the money show, but the worry's long. Tell Uncle Slim he got to carry on. Play the game like Donkey Kong because it won't be long. Till the man in the clouds come and carry a song. Hold still, I'm trying to carry this.

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I just know we're about to have a good day. And don't get me wrong, I do love those days where it's wet and raining, because sometimes I just want to stay at home. But, you know, sometimes it's so nice. I walked into work this morning, parked a little bit further than I had to. But, you know, I just felt so

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1: New FM, the beat of the Pacific.